0: would say, this is my favorite poem. Because it's about the media and media control. It's called Wrong Radio Station.
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0: Because Africa is full of dictators. And oh yeah, globalization will bring salvation. I've been listening to the wrong radio station. I thought my neighbors formed an axis of evil. I want to go kill people. I've been listening to the wrong radio station. I was sure I didn't inhale, so why is my mind going stale? I've been listening to the wrong radio station. I'm beginning to believe that all Muslims are terrorists and Christian terrorists didn't exist. I really did believe that terrorism couldn't be done by governments, not our governments, not white governments. I just could not see what was wrong with me. I gave hungry people hamburgers, you see. I'm beginning to believe that our children were better than their children. Their children were dying from terrorism, but we couldn't hear their children call, and a child from Palestine simply didn't count at all. What despair? No, children, I was not aware. I've been listening to the wrong radio station. For years I've been sedated, and now I think I'm educated. I've been listening to the wrong radio station, and every time I got ill, I took the same little white pill. I've been listening to the wrong radio station. When it started, I was furious, but then it got so serious. It was cool when it began, but no, I really hate Iran. And look at me now, I want to make friends with Pakistan, I want to bomb Afghanistan, and I need someone to tell me, where the hell is Kurdistan? Yeah, you can be my ally for a while, until I come to bomb your child. And I'm sure there's a continent called the Middle East. And I think I can bomb my way to peace. I've been listening to the wrong radio station. I've been listening to the wrong jams. I've been listening to the wrong beats. I've been listening to the wrong radio station. I've been listening to the wrong tones from the wrong zones. I've been listening to the wrong radio station. I've been listening to the wrong voices. I've made such mad choices. I've been listening to the wrong radio station. I've been listening to lies. I've been listening to spies. I've been listening to the wrong radio station. Can you hear? Listen to me. Keep this frequency clear. Tune in. Drop off.